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1: The positive outlook, the focus on God, of course, every day. 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

Carl and Shirley Hughes of Wood River are celebrating their 65th wedding anniversary. Proverbs 3:1-2 says, "My son and daughter, do not forget my law, but let your heart keep my commands. For length of days, long life, and peace they will add to you."

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0: himself had committed every one of our sins. Jesus cried out, "My God, my God, why have you forsaken me?" That was the agony of Jesus experiencing the wrath of God, the weight and gravity of which we could never imagine. And for those who have trusted in Jesus, thankfully, we never will. Because Jesus also said, "It is finished."
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0: Steve and Cindy Cherry of Kearney are celebrating their 42nd anniversary. 1 Corinthians 13 says, "Love bears all things, believes all things, hopes all things, endures all things. Love never fails. And now faith, hope, and love abide by these three, but the greatest of these is love."
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1: Adam is the pastor at Calvary Christian Center in Auburn. One of his favorite parts of ministry is helping people understand what baptism means, a public declaration of saving faith in Jesus.
2: There was this girl who was about 10, and she wanted to be baptized, and working with her and her mom and dad about it. About a month before we did baptisms, her mom shows up and she's like, well, learning and studying and hearing you talk about it and working through with my daughter, I think I want to be baptized too.
1: So when the baptism service arrived that Sunday, Adam was able to baptize both the 10-year-old girl and her mom.
2: As I'm baptizing people, I look out into the crowd and I said, you know, is there anybody else who maybe want to give the decision to be baptized?
1: Is there anybody else? Without hesitation, the husband and father of the family walked up to the front.
2: The whole family got baptized that day. And it was just really cool to see it started with the daughter to the mom over to the dad as well. Something I think they're going to remember forever. It was just super cool to see the Lord work through that family.
1: Is on the move, and we celebrate how he moves in each of our lives and sometimes in entire families.
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Carl and Shirley Hughes of Wood River are celebrating their 65th wedding anniversary. Proverbs 3:1-2 says, "My son and daughter, do not forget my law, but let your heart keep my commands. For length of days, long life, and peace they will add to you."

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0: Steve and Cindy Cherry of Kearney are celebrating their 42nd anniversary. 1 Corinthians 13 says, "Love bears all things, believes all things, hopes all things, endures all things. Love never fails. And now faith, hope, and love abide by these three, but the greatest of these is love."
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Carl and Shirley Hughes of Wood River are celebrating their 65th wedding anniversary. Proverbs 3:1-2 says, "My son and daughter, do not forget my law, but let your heart keep my commands. For length of days, long life, and peace they will add to you."

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1: Where are you living life where you're justifying them? You're just doing what seems right in your own eyes. God's looking for one simple act called repentance. He's asking, will you repent to me? And will you get back on track? 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That's what God's asking us to do. So what's God asking you to turn your back on so that you can turn your face towards God?
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0: Steve and Cindy Cherry of Kearney are celebrating their 42nd anniversary. 1 Corinthians 13 says, "Love bears all things, believes all things, hopes all things, endures all things. Love never fails. And now faith, hope, and love abide by these three, but the greatest of these is love."
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0: God, the Lord, created the heavens and stretched them out. He created the earth and everything in it. He gives breath to everyone, life to everyone who walks the earth.
1: Isaiah 42, verse 5.
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0: God is always at work among us.
1: Austin from Lincoln grew up unconcerned about faith. In fact, the first time he ever walked through church doors was to complete juvenile court-ordered community service.
2: That was a crucial moment as a 12-year-old. My understanding of Christianity from the outside in was like, it's just a place for good people. But they preached the gospel to me. They were like, no, if we could be perfect, Jesus never had to come.
1: With that understanding, Austin acknowledged Jesus as Savior of the world, but didn't surrender to him as Lord over his life until he got to college and was connected with the campus ministry CRU, or Campus Crusade for Christ.
2: I went to a fall retreat. The guy that was speaking was talking about Jesus calling Pharisees whitewashed tombs and how they look really good on the outside, but they're dead on the inside. And I felt like that was me.
1: Convicted by that message, Austin repented from trying to live life in his own strength and surrendered total control of his life to find true life in a relationship with Jesus.
2: That was a big repentance moment for me at 19. As a sophomore in college, it was hugely transformational.
1: God is on the move, redeeming and restoring the lives of people like Austin. God is doing something
0: right now. 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

Carl and Shirley Hughes of Wood River are celebrating their 65th wedding anniversary. Proverbs 3:1-2 says, "My son and daughter, do not forget my law, but let your heart keep my commands. For length of days, long life, and peace they will add to you."

0: On the night you're falling all to pieces, you can bring your lonely heart to Jesus. 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

0: Steve and Cindy Cherry of Kearney are celebrating their 42nd anniversary. 1 Corinthians 13 says, "Love bears all things, believes all things, hopes all things, endures all things. Love never fails. And now faith, hope, and love abide by these three, but the greatest of these is love."
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Carl and Shirley Hughes of Wood River are celebrating their 65th wedding anniversary. Proverbs 3, 1 through 2 says, "My son and daughter, do not forget my law, but let your heart keep my commands. For length of days, long life, and peace they will add to you."

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1: The agony of the cross for Jesus was not the nails, not the crown of thorns. 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And for those who have trusted in Jesus, thankfully we never will. Because Jesus also said, it is finished.
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0: Todd and Carol Fowler of York are celebrating their wedding anniversary. We thank God for His many blessings, including health, family, and friends. Psalm 46, verse 10 says, "Be still and know that I am God. I will be exalted among the nations. I will be exalted in the earth."
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0: God is always at work among us.
1: Adam is the pastor at Calvary Christian Center in Auburn. One of his favorite parts of ministry is helping people understand what baptism means, a public declaration of saving faith in Jesus.
2: There was this girl who was about 10, and she wanted to be baptized, and working with her and her mom and dad about it. About a month before we did baptisms, her mom shows up and she's like, well, learning and studying and hearing you talk about it and working through with my daughter, I think I want to be baptized too.
1: So when the baptism service arrived that Sunday, Adam was able to baptize both the 10-year-old girl and her mom.
2: As I'm baptizing people, I look out into the crowd and I said, you know, is there anybody else who maybe want to give the decision to be baptized?
1: Is there anybody else? Without hesitation, the husband and father of the family walked up to the front.
2: The whole family got baptized that day. And it was just really cool to see it started with the daughter to the mom over to the dad as well. Something I think they're going to remember forever. It was just super cool to see the Lord work through that family.
1: God is on the move, and we celebrate how He moves in each of our lives and sometimes in entire families.
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0: Todd and Carol Fowler of York are celebrating their wedding anniversary. We thank God for His many blessings, including health, family, and friends. Psalm 46, verse 10 says, "Be still and know that I am God. I will be exalted among the nations. I will be exalted in the earth."
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1: Where are you living life where you're justifying and you're just doing what seems right in your own eyes? God's looking for one simple act called repentance. He's asking, will you repent to me? And will you get back on track? 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That's what God's asking us to do. So what's God asking you to turn your back on so that you can turn your face towards God?
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No chance for me to ever leave this prison of my sin. Now I know it might sound crazy, but one day a key unlocked that cell.

0: Todd and Carol Fowler of York are celebrating their wedding anniversary. We thank God for His many blessings, including health, family, and friends. Psalm 46, verse 10 says, "Be still and know that I am God. I will be exalted among the nations. I will be exalted in the earth."
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0: God is always at work among us.
1: Austin from Lincoln grew up unconcerned about faith. In fact, the first time he ever walked through church doors was to complete juvenile court-ordered community service.
2: That was a crucial moment as a 12-year-old. My understanding of Christianity from the outside in was like, it's just a place for good people. But they preached the gospel to me. They were like, no, if we could be perfect, Jesus never would have to come.
1: With that understanding, Austin acknowledged Jesus as Savior of the world, but didn't surrender to him as Lord over his life until he got to college and was connected with the campus ministry CRU, or Campus Crusade for Christ.
2: I went to a fall retreat. The guy that was speaking was talking about Jesus calling Pharisees whitewashed tombs and how they look really good on the outside, but they're dead on the inside. And I felt like that was me.
1: Convicted by that message, Austin repented from trying to live life in his own strength and surrendered total control of his life to find true life in a relationship with Jesus.
2: That was a big repentance moment for me at 19. As a sophomore in college, it was huge and transformational.
1: God is on the move, redeeming and restoring the lives of people like Austin. God is doing
0: something right now. 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

helping keep you connected to God, the only one worthy of worship. 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

0: Todd and Carol Fowler of York are celebrating their wedding anniversary. We thank God for his many blessings, including health, family, and friends. Psalm 46, verse 10 says, "Be still and know that I am God. I will be exalted among the nations. I will be exalted in the earth."
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1: The agony of the cross for Jesus was not the nails, not the crown of thorns. 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Jesus cried out, my God, why have you forsaken me? That was the agony of Jesus experiencing the wrath of God, the weight and gravity of which we could never imagine. And for those who have trusted in Jesus, thankfully we never will. Because Jesus also said, it is finished.
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0: On the night you fall in all the pieces, you can bring your lonely heart to Jesus. 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

0: Todd and Carol Fowler of York are celebrating their wedding anniversary. We thank God for His many blessings, including health, family, and friends. Psalm 46, verse 10 says, "Be still and know that I am God. I will be exalted among the nations. I will be exalted in the earth."
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1: Adam is the pastor at Calvary Christian Center in Auburn. One of his favorite parts of ministry is helping people understand what baptism means, a public declaration of saving faith in Jesus.
2: There was this girl who was about 10, and she wanted to be baptized, and working with her and her mom and dad about it. About a month before we did baptisms, her mom shows up and she's like, well, learning and studying and hearing you talk about it and working through with my daughter, I think I want to be baptized too.
1: So when the baptism service arrived that Sunday, Adam was able to baptize both the 10-year-old girl and her mom.
2: As I'm baptizing people, I look out into the crowd and I said, you know, is there anybody else who maybe want to give the decision to be baptized? Is there
1: anybody else? Without hesitation, the husband and father of the family walked up to the front.
2: The whole family got baptized that day. And it was just really cool to see it started with the daughter to the mom over to the dad as well. Something I think they're going to remember forever. It was just super cool to see the Lord work through that family.
1: Is on the move, and we celebrate how he moves in each of our lives and sometimes in entire families.
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And Cochrane & Company. 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

0: Todd and Carol Fowler of York are celebrating their wedding anniversary. We thank God for his many blessings, including health, family, and friends. Psalm 46, verse 10 says, "Be still and know that I am God. I will be exalted among the nations. I will be exalted in the earth."
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capital city, some showers and thunderstorms, otherwise partly sunny and 86. In Omaha, some showers and thunderstorms, then partly sunny and 87. For the Tri-Cities, partly sunny, some showers and thunderstorms, highs of 83. In North Platte, partly sunny, a few showers or thunderstorms, highs of 82. In the Panhandle, mostly cloudy, some showers and thunderstorms, highs to be near 80. In Valentine, mostly cloudy, some showers and thunderstorms, highs near 77.

0: It's a song about the power of God's grace. It's Patrick Mayberry on MyBridge Radio, his new one called Anybody Else. And right in front of him, as the hour got going, we heard from Elevation Worship and Graves into Gardens. Thanks for spending some time with us here on MyBridge Radio. Hope this is going to be a terrific Thursday for you. A little bit cooler across the state today, and some fairly good shower and thunderstorm chances coming up as well as we go through this day. Yesterday morning here on MyBridge Radio was Worship for Your Wednesday, great praise and worship music, and Jill and Heath had some really good things to share with us, including some encouragement for us to be an encourager.
1: The list of people that I'll call back that have called me but don't leave a message, it's a pretty short list.
2: Mm-hmm.
1: But I was like, what did he want? Like, I was intrigued because he almost always leaves a message. So I called him back, and what a gift from God it was. So he's one of the pastors at our church.
2: Okay.
1: And he said, hey, brother, I just want to encourage you. I want you to keep hanging in there. He was talking about a certain thing that I'm involved in. He says, I know you're weary, but God's got this.
2: Wow.
1: And he just wants you to stay faithful.
2: Oh, my goodness. That's a good call to take.
1: Yeah.
2: Or call back.
1: Yeah.
2: Man, and I love that it crossed. So what you're saying is it crossed his mind.
1: Mm-hmm.
2: He was thinking about you.
1: Yeah.
2: And then he took the next step. Then he called you, right?
1: Yeah.
2: And some of us stop at that, like, mm-hmm. oh, I'm thinking about my friend, or I hope they feel encouraged in mm-hmm. blank. And may that be our reminder to make the phone call and reach
1: Absolutely.
2: Out and provide the encouragement.

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1: Singer-songwriter Danny Gokey, headline artist for Living Out Loud, August 15th in Gothenburg.
2: Part of the human experience is you grow in the faith. 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

0: Love Moved First, that is Casting Crowns right here on MyBridge Radio, where on this Thursday morning all the way across the state from McCook to Wood River to Syracuse, we are bringing Nebraska together. 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
1: Sometimes I wish it were in my power to get every church youth group in America to go on a missions trip. I mean, something unusual happens when some all-American kids suddenly are plunged into another culture to do some work in Jesus' name. It does something for the people they go to help, yeah, but I think it does more for the kids who are doing the helping. I heard a local youth group report on their trip to Mexico, and basically they had all of their support stripped away from them while they were there. I mean, it was a language they weren't accustomed to. The money was different. They didn't have the comforts they were used to. They had some spiders hanging over them as they slept.

0: at night, which they, for the most part, don't have at home. They had unfamiliar food. The customs were things they weren't used to. The result on these missions trips, pretty predictable. All of a sudden, kids who never have devotions are up early in the morning on a rock with a Bible somewhere. Kids who have always thought prayer was boring say, let's pray. And what they learn several thousand miles from home is something you may need to learn right where you are today. I'm Ron Hutchcraft. I want to have a word with you today about desperate for an answer. Our word for today from the Word of God comes from Matthew chapter 5, verse 6. You might recognize this as being in what's called the Beatitudes, Jesus' Sermon on the Mount. He says, blessed are those who hunger and thirst for righteousness, for they will be filled. Now, I think Jesus is describing spiritual health here in terms familiar to what we do when we talk about physical health. Appetite. How's your appetite? And he's talking about people who say, I'm hungry for the Lord. I'm thirsty for the Lord. I need more of you, Lord. I need you. Those kids on that missionary trip, they're learning a valuable lesson. With all of their usual dependencies stripped away, they find out that you know the Lord when you need the Lord. And maybe that's why third world Christians have so much power in their lives and so much more revival in their experience than we do. They don't have all these props we do. And it seems that those who know the Lord best are those who need him the most. We dig deeply into the Lord when the bottom drops out. I'm sure you have. I have. And then once things have stabilized, we tend to drift back to our old props. We tend to return to a casual Christianity instead of this desperately dependent but very rich faith. Fact is, we desperately need the Lord every day, not just when the bottom drops out. We're as needy as the people in the third world. We shouldn't be confused because, you know, we've got internet and movies and concerts and all the rest, our church services and homes and all these support structures. We just don't cling to him because we're surrounded by so many other resources. Do we have to wait for all those resources to be stripped away before we learn how much we need our Lord? Do we have to be starving to death before we get to be hungry for more of him? Blessed are those who hunger and thirst for righteousness. They will be filled. See what we're missing? Because we haven't acknowledged how much we need him. Even now, why don't you ask the Lord, and it's kind of a strange prayer, Lord, make me desperate for you. He'd rather do it without trauma and without tragedy. Ask him to give you a new hour-by-hour sense of your desperate need for him, an hour-by-hour dependency, the child on his heavenly Father. And then live today as if God's your only hope. It's got to be God or it ain't going to be. Then he's not just one of your many resources. When you need the Lord desperately, my friend, you get to know him deeply.
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0: The latest right there from C.C. Winans on MyBridge Radio. It's called Worthy of It All. And songs like that we heard yesterday morning during worship for your Wednesday here on MyBridge Radio. Along with those songs, Jill and Heath had some great things to share with us, including a reminder for us that blessings can come from something as simple as iced tea.
1: Sometimes God's goodness looks like a glass of iced tea. So hear me out on this. The other day I got a text that simply said, I'm wondering if you can do iced tea next Monday. And I immediately knew what that meant. There's a couple who have been incredibly supportive of me, and this has kind of become an annual, like, end of the summer tradition.
2: That's fun.
1: So yeah, I said yes. And here's what I love about it. Like, it's nothing elaborate, no big event, no fancy restaurant, just three of us sitting in a booth. She had diet cola and the two of us had iced tea, and we talked for like, it was 90 minutes that went by so fast.
2: Wow. That's so rich. Those people that you can send the text and it's simple.
1: Yep.
2: I'm not having to perform for you. And the conversation is easy. Those are rich friendships.
1: Yeah. And the conversation kept coming back to these great stories of just how we've seen God show up.
2: Oh.
1: Things he's been doing, things he had done, things that he had put in our lives. And the funny thing is, I think we could have kept talking and sharing those stories clear into the evening.
2: I love that. Heath, don't you think we're so in the Bible, we're called to remember, but I'm so grateful when God puts people around us who help us remember. Because sometimes when I get entrenched in my circumstances or my schedule, it's harder for me to remind myself to remember how good he's been. But then you get with your people and you're reminded, like, because of something they said, or maybe it's just I pulled myself out of myself for long enough to go, oh, he is good. It's a good way to remember.
3: Woke up this morning,

This coming Saturday, she is going to be in Gothenburg at Livin' Out Loud. That's Megan Woods here on MyBridge Radio and I Believe You. Another individual who is going to be in Gothenburg this coming Saturday is Danny Gokey, and he has a brand new song here on MyBridge Radio called Jesus Over Everything. That's coming up in less than 4 minutes, and to take us up to that time, here's Ann Wilson. Are you

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Jesus over everything. Make plans to join us in just about 20 minutes here on MyBridge Radio for God at Work Thursday. This morning, Jill and Heath are going to be connecting with Gay, who is the executive director of Collage. She's going to be sharing some really neat updates on their new Columbus location and about how God has been working throughout that process. Again, that's coming up in just about 20 minutes. Remember as well, news and weather in just a few minutes.

0: Todd and Carol Fowler of York are celebrating their wedding anniversary. We thank God for His many blessings, including health, family, and friends. Psalm 46, verse 10 says, "Be still and know that I am God. I will be exalted among the nations. I will be exalted in the earth."
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2: Good morning. Thanks for joining us on MyBridge Radio. It is Thursday, the 13th of August. Here are the headlines. With many schools in the state starting back up this week, AAA is encouraging drivers to be extra careful. An increase in cars, pedestrians, bikes, and e-bikes can cause stress as the school routine begins. Now, allowing time for safe travel and obeying traffic laws are the best ways to stay safe as school begins. Two Husker football players have been named to preseason watch lists. Receiver Ja'Cory Barney Jr. was named to the Paul Horning Award watch list, which is given to the nation's top receiver. Defensive back Donovan Jones was named to the Werfel Trophy watch list, which honors players who lead through community service. The Nebraska football team does continue fall practice as they prepare for the season opener September the 5th against Ohio. Hope and good news for today is found in Hebrews chapter 13, verse 8. Jesus Christ is the same yesterday and today and forever. Again, that's Hebrews 13, 8. MyBridge Radio weather. For the capital city, a severe thunderstorm watch until 8, then partly sunny, highs near 90. In Omaha, a severe thunderstorm watch until 8, otherwise partly sunny, highs of 88. In the Tri-Cities, partly sunny, highs reaching 84. In North Platte, partly sunny, a few showers or thunderstorms, highs near 82. In the Panhandle, cloudy, some showers and thunderstorms possible with that high near 78. In Valentine, a few showers and thunderstorms, otherwise cloudy, that high near 75. Currently it's 77 in Lincoln, 72 in Omaha, it's 70 in the Tri-Cities, 69 in North Platte, 65 in the Panhandle, 66 in Valentine.

0: the author.
1: That's Brandon Lake here on MyBridge Radio, getting us started this morning with the author. And God is writing a story, Jill. Mm-hmm. And on Thursdays, we celebrate God at work among us. And I'm looking forward this morning to hearing from our friend Gay.
2: Me too, Heath. She's one of my favorites. Can you have favorites? I think you can. We can have favorite guests.
1: We do. I know that.
2: So last year, many in the MyBridge Radio family invested in Momentum is Building. It was our spring campaign. Part of that was Momentum is Building for a partner, mm-hmm. for Collage. And Gay, thank you for joining us this morning on the Morning Conversation. So the funds that the MyBridge Radio family invested in Momentum is Building, part of them went to help renovate a third location for Collage, the ministry that you helped to lead. The new location is in Columbus. Would you give us a quick update on like a building update?
3: Yeah, you know, we're finally at a point where we're cleaning and we're putting furniture together and just the final touches are going on. And that is so incredibly exciting for us. I never would have imagined that a renovation like this would be so difficult, but we were drawn to this particular space because of the location and because of the landlord. And the property manager is a man that has been so great to work with. And so we just thought, okay, Collage is kind of in the business of creating beauty from the unexpected. So we're going to take this office space that's totally inhabitable and create something beautiful out of it. So we're doing inspections now and just those final things. So I can say that we'll be open in August. That is exciting for us. We don't know exactly the date yet, but it might be a soft opening where we may not be open our regular scheduled hours like we are in other locations, just because we still have some training to do and some things to work through, but we'll definitely be able to minister to clients. We just had the ultrasound machine delivered this week and that was so exciting. We're very, very close.
2: Oh, we're excited too. So for those who aren't familiar with Collage's ministry, you come alongside women facing the challenges of an unplanned pregnancy, currently in Kearney and Grand Island, and this month in Columbus.

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1: Gay, so the members of the MyBridge family have been walking through Experiencing God. It's a workbook that unpacks the seven realities of experiencing God. We've been reading it together, putting it into practice. One of the realities is that God speaks, and then you hit a crisis of belief. So you're asking yourself, like, do I really believe God will do what he says he's going to do? And you are navigating a crisis of belief reality. And then God moved through the Momentum is Building campaign to provide financially to help Collage renovate a facility in Columbus to launch a third campus there. What was it like to watch God meet you in that space?
2: That came at such a pivotal time for us because, as I said, life in ministry is hard. And when we were expanding into a new community, there was clear evidence that the enemy did not want us there. And we were at a point where I was almost ready to say, you know what? We have done our absolute best. We are done. But God knew my flesh, and he worked in your hearts at MyBridge. And you guys came along at the perfect time to say, we believe in what God wants to do through Collage in that community so much that we want to rally around and help bring that vision to fruition. So the timing of that, in a big picture sense, it was absolutely perfect because God knew that we needed it, that I needed it right then to be able to push through and carry on. I still have the big check, that big, beautiful check, as a reminder to me that God is behind this and he will provide every step of the way, whether it's financially, whether it's through provision of people and contractors and just working things out and building relationships. It's been a reminder to me that, yeah, gotcha. I got this. This is my vision. This is my heart for this community. And I'm the one carrying the heavy load. Your load is easy. Stay yoked with me. I'll carry the heavy load for you.
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For the capital city, a severe thunderstorm watch until 8, then partly sunny, highs near 90. In Omaha, a severe thunderstorm watch until 8, otherwise partly sunny, highs of 88. In the Tri-Cities, partly sunny, highs reaching 84. In North Platte, partly sunny, a few showers or thunderstorms, highs near 82. In the Panhandle, cloudy, some showers and thunderstorms possible with that high near 78. In Valentine, a few showers and thunderstorms, otherwise cloudy, that high near 75. Currently at 77 in Lincoln, 72 in Omaha, it's 70 in the Tri-Cities, 69 in North Platte, 65 in the Panhandle, 66 in Valentine.

0: Well, I hope we've come into this morning with hearts ready to be encouraged, because that's what's going to happen.
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0: It is a God at Work Thursday on the Morning Conversation. 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
2: So, Gay, if someone's not familiar with Collage, you come alongside women facing the challenges of an unplanned pregnancy. Currently in Kearney, in Grand Island, and you're just weeks away from opening in Columbus, which is an answer to prayer because it's been a bit of a journey. Is there a story of seeing God move in this last year that was like, oh, that was totally God?
3: My favorite is our general contractor. The name came to us and I just reached out to him. I told him who we are, what we were doing, and I asked him if he would be willing to oversee this project for us. And he said yes. So as we began to build a relationship with him and meet him face to face and have some meetings with him, his heart became so evident. And we immediately were drawn to him because he is such a kind man and he wants to make a difference. And at this point in time, has overseen our whole project and is not charging us for any labor. And we're standing out front of the center in Columbus, and we had just gotten word of a young gal who had changed her mind and decided to carry her pregnancy to term. And so we just wanted to share with him and let him know that this is what he is creating there in Columbus. And big tears came to his eyes. And he said, you know, I prayed for a long time and I asked God to use me. He said, I didn't think he heard me, but now I know that he did. And Jill, I will never forget that, because so many times we don't see God working behind the scenes. So for him to be involved in this project personally, it has been such a blessing to him and an encouragement to him. And those kind of things just give me so much joy.
2: It is wild to me, Gay, to think that while you are seeking to renovate a facility, to launch a ministry in Columbus, to see what God will do in the midst of those things, he's answering other prayers. Like, he's in where it looks like preparation for ministry in a sense, like as you're seeking to launch, he's working and ministering even as we are just preparing. Does that make sense? I just feel like he is all over this. And thank you for sharing that story with us this morning.

0: God, the Lord, created the heavens and stretched them out. He created the earth and everything in it. He gives breath to everyone, life to everyone who walks the earth.
1: Isaiah 42, verse 5.
2: Helping keep you connected to our creative God. 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

0: It's Red Rocks Worship on My Bridge Radio, and the Lord is with me. Heath and Jill on the Morning Conversation, celebrating this morning with Gay from the Collage Center, how we're seeing God at work among us.
1: Yes, Gay. So many of us are in the midst of a journey, right? And some journeys are more challenging than others. And you've been in one for the last year or so, renovating the center in Columbus to expand the ministry of Collage, coming alongside women facing the challenges of an unplanned pregnancy from Grand Island and Kearney into Columbus, now a third community. So the MyBridge Radio family actually helped make that renovation possible as they invested financially in the Momentum is Building campaign. But I imagine, like, even with that support, this journey hasn't necessarily been easy. How have you experienced God even in that space?
2: I was just on my way out to Colorado recently for a getaway with the Lord, and kind of at a place of bottom and a little bit of burnout and sometimes feeling like, oh, is it all worth it? I was still at a place where I had cell service, and I got a text. It was the best text I ever could have received at that particular time, because it was from a gentleman. He and his wife had adopted a little boy from a gal who'd been to our center, who was literally hours from ending her pregnancy. And he sent this video of him being baptized as a youngster and professing his faith in Christ. And I'm like, oh my goodness, that is why we do what we do. That little boy was literally hours from losing his life. And as his mom and dad always say, he's going to be a world changer. And he already is a world changer. I think he's probably 12 or 13 now. And so bold in his faith and wanting to let people know about his love for Jesus. I'm like, okay, Lord, thank you. And that's why we're so excited to be able to make those kind of stories possible from Columbus, because we know that they're there. Because those gals still are coming to Grand Island. We just can't wait to be able to tell stories of how God is at work through all of us as we come together and do whatever we can to bring this space that where he can dwell and bring life to people, bring it to a reality. And we couldn't have done it without Momentum and MyBridge. You guys have been such great cheerleaders and encouragers.
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0: Todd and Carol Fowler of York are celebrating their wedding anniversary. We thank God for His many blessings, including health, family, and friends. Psalm 46, verse 10 says, "Be still and know that I am God. I will be exalted among the nations. I will be exalted in the earth."
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3: Good morning. Thanks for joining us on MyBridge Radio. It is Thursday, the 13th of August. The forecast is coming up. With many schools in the state starting back up this week, AAA is encouraging drivers to be extra careful. An increase in cars, pedestrians, bikes, and e-bikes can cause stress as the school routine begins. Allowing time for safe travel and obeying traffic laws are the best ways to be safe as school begins. The Nebraska Supreme Court's 2026 summer tour is underway. Chief Justice Jeffrey Funke and fellow justices are taking 3 days to travel more than 600 miles to different courthouses across the state. The purpose of the tour is to see courthouse facilities and thank county leaders for their work. Nebraska is currently facing an attorney and judge shortage, according to Funke. Hope and good news for today is found in Hebrews chapter 13, verse 8. Jesus Christ is the same yesterday and today and forever. Again, that's Hebrews 13, 8. For the capital city, a severe thunderstorm watch until 8, then partly sunny, highs near 90. In Omaha, a severe thunderstorm watch until 8, otherwise partly sunny, highs of 88. In the Tri-Cities, partly sunny, highs reaching 84. In North Platte, partly sunny, a few showers or thunderstorms, highs near 82. In the Panhandle, cloudy, some showers and thunderstorms possible with that high near 78. In Valentine, a few showers and thunderstorms, otherwise cloudy, that high near 75. Currently at 77 in Lincoln, 72 in Omaha, it's 70 in the Tri-Cities, 69 in North Platte, 65 in the Panhandle, 66 in Valentine.

0: One of our newer groups here on MyBridge Radio, they are Poets and Prophets. That one's called Make Room. Well, it's the Morning Conversation. Thursdays, Jill, we celebrate the work of God among us, and what an encouraging morning it's been to hear how God has been at work and how the MyBridge family's been a part of it through the ministry of Collage here in Nebraska.
1: Yeah, Gay, you're joining us this morning just to share about that. You actually were with us about, you know, a little over a year ago during our Momentum is Building campaign. So as the MyBridge Radio family invested in the Momentum is Building campaign, part of those funds went to Collage to help with the renovation of your new center. But MyBridge Momentum, a domain of our ministry that comes alongside leaders, the organizations they lead, has been coming alongside Collage for a number of years now. Would you speak to your journey with MyBridge Momentum, kind of give us a window into how God has moved through that partnership?
2: With Momentum, it's all helping us to break through ceilings that'll get us to that next level of effectiveness. And so very early on, Momentum helped us just the way that we were structured organizationally so we could see the possibility of adding another center because we didn't even see that it was possible. But all we had to do is switch some things, and that was super helpful. But then just that whole process, once that was decided, of understanding even the process of setting goals and rocks and taking next right steps, when I think about the enormity of this project, it can be a little paralyzing at times. I can get a little sense of stagnation or procrastination because it's so overwhelming. But Momentum has helped so much about thinking, okay, what's the next imperfect step that you can take to just start chipping away? That old saying, how do you eat an elephant? One bite at a time. And so that's really helped to be able to gain some momentum. And now we're literally down to days and weeks to open. And I look back and I think we would not be where we are today without the tools that Momentum has given us to be able to progress down this far. So we're super, super grateful for it.
1: We are so glad to hear that, Gay. And when we as a team hear stories like yours or hear those words, we go, thank you, God. Like we feel like he has just positioned our ministry to come alongside other ministries in Nebraska, accelerate you. God was already moving in Collage, putting this desire in your heart of having a third center. It was just asking the question, well, how's that going to work? So we just feel so humbled to be a part of what God's doing through Collage and how he's advancing and growing the ministry.

0: It's the Morning Conversation on MyBridge Radio. Heath and Jill on a Thursday morning. We've been celebrating Jill along with Gay, the executive director of Collage, about how God has been at work expanding the ministry of Collage over the years, how the MyBridge family has been a part of that.
1: Yes, and Gay, like, it's crazy to think, you know, Heath's saying over the years, like, it's been, you've been with the ministry 25 years. Would you share with us something God's taught you or maybe is teaching you lately?
2: I have loved seeing God work in ways that I never would have imagined, and knowing that my job was to exalt him to a place where both people in the church and outside the church could see him work. It has been such a beautiful journey, and I have loved the majority of the minutes, not every minute, because as we all know, ministry is hard, and especially when you're a leader of a ministry, and when it comes to a ministry like Collage that's so entrenched in life, and the abundant life that Christ died to give us, the spiritual dynamics can be really tough at times, as with all ministry, and some life changes too, that going on. My 90-year-old dad lives with me now, which I love, but it's an adjustment for me to have him here. So between all of that, I just kind of find myself at a place of depletion and a little bit of burnout. The Lord invited me out to a place of solitude and just helped me to understand in an even deeper way, because we can read scripture and we can see that Jesus rested and that he went to the mountains and he went to the other side of the lake, and we can read that, but to make that applicable and make it a part of our everyday has been a joy for me to rediscover. There's a book that I'm reading called Rest in the Storm, and there's a phrase in there about Jesus getting to the back of the boat and how after a day of ministry and he was out on the front of the boat sharing with the disciples and with all of the big crowd, it's time to go other side of the lake. And he walked from the front of the boat to the back of the boat. And scripture doesn't say that he stopped to minister to the disciples. I'm sure they had a zillion things they wanted to talk to him about. He's like, no, I got to go rest. I got to go be with the Father. I got to go to the back of the boat and get what I need in order to do what he's called me to do tomorrow. And I love that particular story because, at least from what I can see in scripture, that the next day after that happened, that's when Jesus fed the 5,000. And it's like, it was between him and the Father. So he was responding to the Father's voice and his call into a place of solitude and union with him when there were still needs around him, and yet was able to not react to circumstances, but respond to his voice to be able to do what he's really called him to do. And as Christians and as leaders, we have to do that almost every day. That's how we survive. So that's what he's been teaching me.
1: I love that. Get to the back of the boat. What a beautiful way of reframing something that we already know, right? It's a spiritual discipline to practice silence and solitude. But what a practical picture. Like, even when there are needs swirling around us, get to the back of the boat, be with God so that we can serve at the front of the boat from that place of rest.

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0: For the capital city, a severe thunderstorm watch until 8, then partly sunny, highs near 90. In Omaha, a severe thunderstorm watch until 8, otherwise partly sunny, highs of 88. In the Tri-Cities, partly sunny, highs reaching 84. In North Platte, partly sunny, a few showers or thunderstorms, highs near 82. In the Panhandle, cloudy, some showers and thunderstorms possible with that high near 78. In Valentine, a few showers and thunderstorms, otherwise cloudy, that high near 75. Currently at 77 in Lincoln, 72 in Omaha, it's 70 in the Tri-Cities, 69 in North Platte, 65 in the Panhandle, 66 in Valentine.
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2: Where are you living life where you're justifying them? You're just doing what seems right in your own eyes. God's looking for one simple act called repentance. He's asking, will you repent to me? And will you get back on track? 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That's what God's asking us to do. What's God asking you to turn your back on so that you can turn your face towards God?
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0: Well, I hope we've come into this morning with hearts ready to be encouraged, because that's what's going to happen.
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0: It is a God at Work Thursday on the Morning Conversation. 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
1: So, Gay, if someone's not familiar with Collage, you come alongside women facing the challenges of an unplanned pregnancy, currently in Kearney and Grand Island, and you're just weeks away from opening in Columbus, which is an answer to prayer because it's been a bit of a journey. Is there a story of seeing God move in this last year that was like, oh, that was totally God?
2: My favorite is our general contractor. The name came to us and I just reached out to him. I told him who we are, what we were doing, and I asked him if he would be willing to oversee this project for us. And he said yes. So as we began to build a relationship with him and meet him face to face and have some meetings with him, his heart became so evident. And we immediately were drawn to him because he is such a kind man and he wants to make a difference. And at this point in time, has overseen our whole project and is not charging us for any labor. And we're standing out front of the center in Columbus, and we had just gotten word of a young gal who had changed her mind and decided to carry her pregnancy to term. And so we just wanted to share with him and let him know that this is what he is creating there in Columbus. And big tears came to his eyes. And he said, you know, I prayed for a long time and I asked God to use me. He said, I didn't think he heard me, but now I know that he did. And Jill, I will never forget that, because so many times we don't see God working behind the scenes. So for him to be involved in this project personally, it has been such a blessing to him and an encouragement to him. And those kind of things just give me so much joy.
1: It is wild to me, Gay, to think that while you are seeking to renovate a facility, to launch a ministry in Columbus, to see what God will do in the midst of those things, he's answering other prayers. Like, he's in where it looks like preparation for ministry in a sense, like as you're seeking to launch, he's working and ministering even as we are just preparing. Does that make sense? I just feel like he is all over this. And thank you for sharing that story with us this morning.

0: It's Matt Maher on MyBridge Radio and gonna be all right. Heath and Jill on the morning conversation, celebrating this morning with Gay from the Collage Center, how we're seeing God at work among us.
1: Yes, Gay. So many of us are in the midst of a journey, right? And some journeys are more challenging than others. And you've been in one for the last year or so, renovating the center in Columbus to expand the ministry of collage, coming alongside women facing the challenges of an unplanned pregnancy from Grand Island and Kearney into Columbus, now a third community. So the MyBridge Radio family actually helped make that renovation possible as they invested financially in the Momentum is Building campaign. But I imagine, like, even with that support, this journey hasn't necessarily been easy. How have you experienced God even in that space?
2: I was just on my way out to Colorado recently for a getaway with the Lord, and kind of at a place of bottom and a little bit of burnout and sometimes feeling like, oh, is it all worth it? I was still at a place where I had cell service and I got a text. It was the best text I ever could have received at that particular time because it was from a gentleman. He and his wife had adopted a little boy from a gal who'd been to our center who was literally hours from ending her pregnancy. And he sent this video of him being baptized as a youngster and professing his faith in Christ. And I'm like, oh my goodness, that is why we do what we do. That little boy was literally hours from losing his life. And as his mom and dad always say, he's going to be a world changer. And he already is a world changer. I think he's probably 12 or 13 now. And so bold in his faith and wanting to let people know about his love for Jesus. I'm like, okay, Lord, thank you. And that's why we're so excited to be able to make those kind of stories possible from Columbus, because we know that they're there. Because those gals still are coming to Grand Island. We just can't wait to be able to tell stories of how God is at work through all of us as we come together and do whatever we can to bring this space that where he can dwell and bring life to people, bring it to a reality. And we couldn't have done it without Momentum in MyBridge. You guys have been such great cheerleaders and encouragers.
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Todd and Carol Faller of York are celebrating their wedding anniversary. We thank God for His many blessings, including health, family, and friends. Psalm 46, verse 10 says, "Be still and know that I am God. I will be exalted among the nations. I

0: will be exalted in the earth.
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2: Good morning. Thanks for joining us on MyBridge Radio. It is Thursday, the 13th day of August. Here are the headlines. The Nebraska Supreme Court's 2026 summer tour is underway. Chief Justice Jeffrey Funke and fellow justices are taking 3 days to travel more than 600 miles to different courthouses across the state. Now, the purpose of that tour is to see courthouse facilities and thank county leaders for their work. Now, Nebraska is currently facing an attorney and judge shortage, according to Funke. Two Husker football players have been named to preseason watch lists. Receiver Ja'Cory Barney Jr. was named to the Paul Horning Award watch list, which is given to the nation's top receiver. Defensive back Donovan Jones was named to the Werfel Trophy watch list, which honors players who lead through community service. The Nebraska football team does continue fall practice as they prepare for the season opener September the 5th against Ohio. Hope and good news for today is found in Hebrews chapter 13, verse 8. Jesus Christ is the same yesterday and today and forever. Again, that's Hebrews 13, 8. For the capital city, a couple of showers still possible, otherwise partly sunny, highs near 90. In Omaha, could see a couple of showers for a while, otherwise partly sunny and 88. In the Tri-Cities, partly sunny today, highs of 84. In North Platte, partly sunny, some showers and thunderstorms, highs near 82. In the Panhandle, cloudy today, chance of some showers and thunderstorms with highs near 78. In Valentine, cloudy today, some showers and thunderstorms, that high to be near 75. Currently at 72 in Lincoln, 72 in Omaha, 68 in the Tri-Cities, 67 in North Platte, 65 in the Panhandle, at 67 in Valentine.

0: Boris Frank and OK here on My Bridge Radio. Well, it's the Morning Conversation Thursdays. Jill, we celebrate the work of God among us, and what an encouraging morning it's been to hear how God has been at work and how the MyBridge family has been a part of it through the ministry of Collage here in Nebraska.
1: Yeah, Gay, you're joining us this morning just to share about that. You actually were with us about, you know, a little over a year ago during our Momentum is Building campaign. So as the MyBridge Radio family invested in the Momentum is Building campaign, part of those funds went to Collage to help with the renovation of your new center. But MyBridge Momentum, a domain of our ministry that comes alongside leaders, the organizations they lead, has been coming alongside Collage for a number of years now. Would you speak to your journey with MyBridge Momentum? Kind of give us a window into how God has moved through that partnership?
2: With Momentum, it's all helping us to break through ceilings that'll get us to that next level of effectiveness. And so very early on, Momentum helped us just the way that we were structured organizationally so we could see the possibility of adding another center because we didn't even see that it was possible. But all we had to do is switch some things, and that was super helpful. But then just that whole process, once that was decided, of understanding even the process of setting goals and rocks and taking next right steps, when I think about the enormity of this project, it can be a little paralyzing at times. I can get a little sense of stagnation or procrastination because it's so overwhelming. But Momentum has helped so much about thinking, okay, what's the next imperfect step that you can take to just start chipping away? That old saying, how do you eat an elephant? One bite at a time. And so that's really helped to be able to gain some momentum. And now we're literally down to days and weeks to open. And I look back and I think we would not be where we are today without the tools that Momentum has given us to be able to progress down this far. So we're super, super grateful for it.
1: We are so glad to hear that, Gay. And when we as a team hear stories like yours or hear those words, we go, thank you, God. Like we feel like he has just positioned our ministry to come alongside other ministries in Nebraska, accelerate you. God was already moving in Collage, putting this desire in your heart of having a third center. It was just asking the question, well, how's that going to work? So we just feel so humbled to be a part of what God's doing through Collage and how he's advancing and growing the ministry.

0: good. Helping keep you connected to God.
1: The positive outlook, the focus on God, of course, every day. 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Changes my whole day.

0: It's the music of Peter Burton, and Where Would I Be? It's the Morning Conversation on MyBridge Radio, Heath and Jill on a Thursday morning. We've been celebrating Jill along with Gay, the executive director of Collage, about how God has been at work expanding the ministry of Collage over the years, how the MyBridge family has been a part of that.
1: Yes, and Gay, like, it's crazy to think, you know, Heath's saying over the years, like, it's been, you've been with the ministry 25 years. Would you share with us something God's taught you or maybe is teaching you lately?
2: I have loved seeing God work in ways

0: that I never would have imagined. And knowing that my job was to exalt him to a place where both people in the church and outside the church could see him work, it has been such a beautiful journey. And I've loved the majority of the minutes, not every minute, because as we all know, ministry is hard. And especially when you're a leader of a ministry, and when it comes to a ministry like Collage, that's so entrenched in life and the abundant life that Christ died to give us, the spiritual dynamics can be really tough at times, as with all ministry, and some life changes too that going on. My 90-year-old dad lives with me now, which I love, but it's an adjustment for me to have him here. So between all of that, I just kind of found myself at a place of depletion and a little bit of burnout. The Lord invited me out to a place of solitude and just helped me to understand in an even deeper way, because we can read scripture and we can see that Jesus rested and that he went to the mountains and he went to the other side of the lake, and we can read that, but to make that applicable and make it a part of our everyday has been a joy for me to rediscover. There's a book that I'm reading called Rest in the Storm, and there's a phrase in there about Jesus getting to the back of the boat and how after a day of ministry and he was out on the front of the boat sharing with the disciples and with all of the big crowd, it's time to go other side of the lake. And he walked from the front of the boat to the back of the boat. And scripture doesn't say that he stopped to minister to the disciples. I'm sure they had a zillion things they wanted to talk to him about. He's like, no, I gotta go rest. I gotta go be with the Father. I gotta go to the back of the boat and get what I need in order to do what he's called me to do tomorrow. And I love that particular story because, at least from what I can see in scripture, that the next day after that happened, that's when Jesus fed the 5,000. And it's like it was between him and the Father. So he was responding to the Father's voice and his call into a place of solitude and union with him when there were still needs around him, and yet was able to not react to circumstances, but respond to his voice to be able to do what he's really called him to do. And as Christians and as leaders, we have to do that almost every day. That's how we survive. So that's what he's been teaching me.
1: I love that. Get to the back of the boat. What a beautiful way of reframing something that we already know, right? It's a spiritual discipline to practice silence and solitude. But what a practical picture. Like, even when there are needs swirling around us, get to the back of the boat, be with God, so that we can serve at the front of the boat from that place of rest. If you've been

0: And that's who I praise.
1: It's Brandon Lake on MyBridge Radio. That's who I praise. Glad you're with us on this Thursday morning. The final forecast for the capital city, partly sunny today. That high near 90. In Omaha, partly sunny. Highs around 88. In the Tri-Cities, partly sunny and 84. In North Platte, partly sunny. A few showers or

0: Thunderstorms, highs of 82. In the Panhandle, cloudy chance of some showers and thunderstorms with highs near 78. And in Valentine, a couple of showers or thunderstorms, otherwise cloudy, that high near 75.
1: God is always at work among us.
2: Austin from Lincoln grew up unconcerned about faith. In fact, the first time he ever walked through church doors was to complete juvenile court-ordered community service.
3: That was a crucial moment as a 12-year-old. My understanding of Christianity from the outside in was like, it's just a place for good people. But they preached the gospel to me. They were like, no, if we could be perfect, Jesus never had to come.
2: With that understanding, Austin acknowledged Jesus as Savior of the world, but didn't surrender to him as Lord over his life until he got to college and was connected with the campus ministry CRU, or Campus Crusade for Christ.
3: I went to a fall retreat. The guy that was speaking was talking about Jesus calling Pharisees whitewashed tombs and how they look really good on the outside, but they're dead on the inside. And I felt like that was me.
2: Convicted by that message, Austin repented from trying to live life in his own strength and surrendered total control of his life to find true life in a relationship with Jesus.
3: That was a big repentance moment for me at 19. As a sophomore in college, it was hugely transformational.
2: God is on the move, redeeming and restoring the lives of people like Austin.
4: God is doing something right now.
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0: It's Thursday morning on My Bridge Radio, the morning conversation, the day that we set aside to celebrate where we're seeing God at work among us. And somebody that's been a partner in ministry with us for a long, long time, the Ministry of Collage. Uh-huh. And Gay is with us this morning.
1: Gay. So the members of the MyBridge family have been walking through Experiencing God. It's a workbook that unpacks the seven realities of experiencing God. We've been reading it together, putting it into practice. One of the realities is that God speaks, and then you hit a crisis of belief. So you're asking yourself, like, do I really believe God will do what he says he's going to do? And you are navigating a crisis of belief reality. And then God moved through the Momentum is Building campaign to provide financially to help Collage renovate a facility in Columbus to launch a third campus there. What was

0: it like to watch God meet you in that space?
1: That came at such a pivotal time for us because, as I said, life in ministry is hard. And when we were expanding into a new community, there was clear evidence that the enemy did not want us there. And we were at a point where I was almost ready to say, you know what? We have done our absolute best. We are done. But God knew my flesh and he worked in your hearts at my bridge. And you guys came along at the perfect time to say, we believe in what God wants to do through Collage in that community so much that we want to rally around and help bring that vision to fruition. So the timing of that, in a big picture sense, it was absolutely perfect because God knew that we needed it, that I needed it right then to be able to push through and carry on. I still have the big check, that big, beautiful check, as a reminder to me that God is behind this and he will provide every step of the way, whether it's financially, whether it's through provision of people and contractors and just working things out and building relationships. It's been a reminder to me that, yeah, gotcha. I got this. This is my vision. This is my heart for this community. And I'm the one carrying the heavy load. Your load is easy. Stay yoked with me. I'll carry the heavy load for you.
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2: Our culture teaches us to prioritize the use of money. Spending comes first, then debt usually comes along for the ride. 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If you'll flip that around and just decide from the beginning of your marriage, we're going to give first, we're going to save and invest the next portions, and then we're going to decide all those sorts of spending decisions. If you can set up that framework for your marriage, it will serve you really, really well.
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0: On the night you're falling all to pieces, you can bring your lonely heart to Jesus. What if I told you that I believe it?
1: It's for King and Country on MyBridge Radio. And what if I told you? Well, this morning we have been able, Jill, to tell some really amazing stories of God at work and how Gay, our friend that's joining us this morning, the executive director of Collage, has been watching God work. Well, for her, for a quarter of a century.
2: I know. Gay, that's so encouraging. Like, we just love hearing what he's doing in your life. We're celebrating what we've seen him do through you and through the ministry of Collage as you come alongside women facing the challenges of an unplanned pregnancy. And we know that you're seeking to guide Collage and walk with God to launch a new campus. So currently Collage is in Kearney, Grand Island, and soon to be Columbus. Would you leave us with that update?
3: Yeah, you know, we're finally at a point where we're cleaning and we're putting furniture together and just the final touches are going on. And that is so incredibly exciting for us. I never would have imagined that a renovation like this would be so difficult, but we were drawn to this particular space because of the location and because of the landlord. And the property manager is a man that has been so great to work with. And so we just thought, okay, Collage is kind of in the business of creating beauty from the unexpected. So we're going to take this office space that's totally inhabitable and create something beautiful out of it. So we're doing inspections now and just those final things. So I can say that we'll be open in August. That is exciting for us. We don't know exactly the date yet, but it might be a soft opening where we may not be open our regular scheduled hours like we are in other locations, just because we still have some training to do and some things to work through, but we'll definitely be able to minister to clients. We just had the ultrasound machine delivered this week, and that was so exciting. We're very, very close.
2: Well, we are encouraged, Gay, just hearing how God is moving through Collage. And we're so excited just to hear how he continues to move through the ministry now in this new location. Thank you for joining us this morning and just encouraging us by sharing stories.

0: Todd and Carol Fowler of York are celebrating their wedding anniversary. We thank God for His many blessings, including health, family, and friends. Psalm 46, verse 10 says, "Be still and know that I am God. I will be exalted among the nations. I will be exalted in the earth."
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Glad you're with us on this Thursday. You know, there are 163 schools in Nebraska that have a Moms in Prayer group praying for them. 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Right now, here's Charity Gale. I just

helping to keep you connected to our creative God, and He is a faithful God as well, which is what that song that we just heard reminds us of. Samantha Ebert on MyBridge Radio and 41. Thanks for spending some time with us this Thursday morning. Right now, CeCe Winans and Worthy of It All.

Stephen Curtis Chapman on MyBridge Radio with Amen. So very glad to have your company this morning on MyBridge Radio. A little bit cooler across the state today. Right now, here's Toby Mac and Heaven on My Mind. I can

0: You can almost hear it, can't you? Backpack zipping shut, shoes thumping down the hallway, cereal bowls clinking on the table, and that smell of toast. Maybe coffee. Hopefully some coffee. Well, hi, this is Emily from MyBridge Radio, and I have spent weeks preparing our kids for school. That means new pencils, new shoes, and new routines. But somewhere in the rush, I wonder, who is preparing our hearts? I've learned something about myself. If I don't let Jesus have the first word in my day, the world usually does. So I started a simple rhythm. Before anyone else is awake, while I'm making breakfast, I tap play on the MyBridge Radio app. And I have a dear friend who simply says, Alexa, play MyBridge Radio. And she does that through her smart speaker. So different routines, the same desire. Before backpacks are zipped and everyone heads out the door, God's truth is already filling our homes. And I know that this school year will come with busy mornings and unexpected moments. 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
1: What incredibly powerful lyrics. That is the new one from Bodhi here on MyBridge Radio. It's called Go For Broke. Thanks for spending some time with us on this Thursday morning. Right now, here's Mercy Me.

0: We have the privilege of worshiping the Lord our God, for He is our Creator and we belong to Him.
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1: It is the truth. God's grace is amazing. That's the new one from Elevation Rhythm and Josiah Queen here on MyBridge Radio. Thanks for being with us on this Thursday. Cindy will be along with you in just a few minutes.

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1: Every morning I can worship and listen, and I hear songs about hope and God being there for me through my fear. 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

0: Todd and Carol Fowler of York are celebrating their wedding anniversary. We thank God for His many blessings, including health, family, and friends. Psalm 46, verse 10 says, "Be still and know that I am God. I will be exalted among the nations. I will be exalted in the earth."
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Anybody else? The music of Patrick Mayberry to ease us right into our Thursday morning together. So glad you're here. I'm your host, Cindy, and I think it's great to layer in all this good music into our day, one song after another. You know, I found that even a right time song can take my wandering thoughts and bring them right back onto Jesus. We've got music on the way from Matthew West, Me on Your Mind, Believe on Jesus from Kane, and Leanna Crawford's song, Thank God, sure has been one so well received in the Mybridge family. We'll get to that in about 10 minutes. Right now, Chris Tomlin, How Great is Our God on Mybridge Radio.

I attended a gathering, and, well, I had never been there before, and I didn't know anybody in the room for a few seconds, because that one gal, right, you know the type, maybe you are her, praise God for that, but she made her way over and right away said, "We're so glad you're here." And that just changed everything for me. And so on behalf of our entire MyBridge team, as you have recently found the MyBridge Ministry, we want you to know we're glad you're here. I remember.

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0: agony of the cross for Jesus was not the nails, not the crown of thorns. The agony of the cross for Jesus was the wrath of God being poured out on him as though he himself had committed every one of our sins. Jesus cried out, my God, why have you forsaken me? That was the agony of Jesus experiencing the wrath of God, the weight and gravity of which we could never imagine. And for those who have trusted in Jesus, thankfully we never will. Because Jesus also said, it is finished.
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David Leonard and the song Well Done. Slowly but surely, we are winding down this hour with new music ahead. Do stick around for Danny Gokey's Jesus Over Everything. Right now, this is Hillary Scott and Thy Will on MyVerge Radio.

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this weekend, if you are traveling to Gothenburg for Living Out Loud, we invite you to give a listen as you drive to our recent morning conversation with Danny Gokey. I think a great way to learn more about his personal faith journey and God at work through his music. And we're getting a glimpse of his heart with that new song on the MyBridge playlist, Jesus Over Everything. Next hour, more great music. Stick around for Mercy Me's On Our Way. The author from Brandon Lake, Chris Tomlin, Josiah Queen, Can't Steal My Joy. And that's just a handful. Thanks for keeping it on MyBridge Radio.

0: Todd and Carol Fowler of York are celebrating their wedding anniversary. We thank God for His many blessings, including health, family, and friends. Psalm 46, verse 10 says, "Be still and know that I am God. I will be exalted among the nations. I will be exalted in the earth."
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1: Brandon Lake, the author, and Mercy Me, helping to get this hour up and running with On Our Way. So thankful you're choosing MyBridge Radio. Cindy, your host here alongside you, and praying it's been a good morning. I think these songs can take it straight to great as we focus on our creative God, how he is at work in all the details, even things that I can't see. Even moments that might be super frustrating, there's nothing touching this joy of Jesus inside. We've got some Josiah Queen music coming up for you in just a few minutes. And City Light Lincoln Worship with one of my top faves in life. And yeah, it's pretty powerful right here in the feeler, keeping the gospel as my good news every single moment of every single day. We'll hear greater You Are Enough in a few minutes, and Matt Maher's going to be all right. Talk about a lineup. Right now, we dive in with Chris Tomlin and Holy Forever on MyBridge Radio.

0: God is always at work among us.
1: Adam is the pastor at Calvary Christian Center in Auburn. One of his favorite parts of ministry is helping people understand what baptism means, a public declaration of saving faith in Jesus.
2: There was this girl who was about 10, and she wanted to be baptized, and working with her and her mom and dad about it. About a month before we did baptisms, her mom shows up and she's like, well, learning and studying and hearing you talk about it and working through with my daughter, I think I want to be baptized too.
1: So when the baptism service arrived that Sunday, Adam was able to baptize both the 10-year-old girl and her mom.
2: As I'm baptizing people, I look out into the crowd and I said, you know, is there anybody else who maybe want to give the decision to be baptized? Is there
1: anybody else? Without hesitation, the husband and father of the family walked up to the front.
2: The whole family got baptized that day. And it was just really cool to see it started with the daughter to the mom over to the dad as well. Something I think they're going to remember forever. It was just super cool to see the Lord work through that family.
1: Is on the move, and we celebrate how he moves in each of our lives and sometimes in entire families.
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Greater You Are Enough from City Light Lincoln Worship. We hope you're having a great Thursday as you listen in Chadron, Hordeville, Omaha. We are bringing Nebraska together, My Bridge Radio, and bringing you Matt Maher and Gonna Be All Right.

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I have a birthday coming up here in just a matter of days. And about 7 years ago, I was given a gift of getting my favorite Bible rebound because it was falling apart, you know. And I could have picked any other Bible off my shelf, but this one, man, it's marked during seasons where my husband was deployed during wartime to the Middle East, and boy, sleep was not coming easy. I've got notes in the margins from the days that we spent in the NIC unit with two of our kids. And all these passages that are underlined during a season of deep grief, losing both my parents and my sister in a small window of time. So, man, words of comfort, hope, tears on the page that left some wrinkles, I'll tell you that. But maybe this is a glimpse as to why I just couldn't let that Bible go and replace it with another. There's something that was said by the late Charles Spurgeon that makes me smile and kind of honestly choke up a little bit when I pick up my repaired but yet still pretty worn Bible. And he said, you know, a Bible that's falling apart usually belongs to someone whose life isn't. I see.

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to watch me burn. Well, that puts some giddy up into my go in a feelable way for King & Country World on Fire. Such a joy to spend time with you here in your Thursday. And these songs, don't you feel how that brings just a right time reminder when we need it most that we've not been left to figure it out on our own? God, in His kindness, has given us His Word, that we get to know God as He is, the truths that He says, this is wisdom, hold on to this, the promises that are yes and amen in Christ. That is fueling some serious hope today. We've got the new Red Rocks worship song, The Lord is With Me, coming up right after this from Jordan Feliz.

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Out of my own curiosity, I was reading articles and looking at studies on the percentage of Americans dealing with anxiety. And it's like a lot of people in the same boat on any given day. Maybe we feel like we're in the boat. Other days, we're out of the boat, and then something happens, and there I am. I'm back in the boat again. Doesn't take much. We look around us and see how people are experiencing a personal crisis, and perhaps it's right inside of our own hearts. Where do we look to find our anchor? Viper Itch Radio. I love how God uses the music to help us to connect with Him. The Lord is with me, that new one from Red Rocks Worship. And of course, I think God uses in such creative ways, right songs at right times to steady our hearts. And lately, I've been writing on a recipe card the Word of God that is so encouraging to make my heart glad in Jesus. A few of these that I've written down: I will be glad and rejoice in your mercy, for you have considered my trouble. You have known my soul in adversities. Be of good cheer. I have overcome the world, Jesus says. So whether we're writing it on our hearts and memorizing, we're writing it on the backs of our hands, or little recipe cards that we leave on the refrigerator door, may God's word make our hearts and the hearts of those around us glad.

0: Todd and Carol Fowler of York are celebrating their wedding anniversary. We thank God for His many blessings, including health, family, and friends. Psalm 46, verse 10 says, "Be still and know that I am God. I will be exalted among the nations. I will be exalted in the earth."
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0: opening up this gift of time together. My Bridge Radio, that is poets and prophets make room. This week, my youngest and I enjoyed some last of summer break moments. Hopped in the truck and just drove some country roads, enjoying coffee, talkie, prayer time. And boy, she just embraced this moment, opening her heart about things she's excited about, goals she has, things that have her honestly tied up in knots. And then she turned the tables. What's on your heart, Mom? And I think I was silent, not on purpose, but I just had to get past the lump in my throat to just express how change, and a lot of it in a small window of time, can really hit a person hard and maybe put some rubber to the road in my faith journey with Jesus. And when I think about how much Jesus has been so faithful in times of incredible challenge and loss, it does make me look forward to running that race with endurance and perseverance and fruitfulness as I see myself as homeward bound. I love this song from Phil Wickham, Homesick for Heaven, on My Bridge Radio.
1: My

There has been quite a bit on the August calendar already, from weddings to even a few baby showers, which had me camped out in Psalm 139. For you created my inmost being. You knit me together in my mother's womb, helping keep you connected to God, who is creative. My bridge.

rolling into an ice cream shop, I usually stick with what I know. But if I go out on a limb, I'm okay, because is there any bad ice cream? But this is not the case with one of my friends. She is not going to fully invest in a cup of something that she's not acquainted with. Maybe there's wisdom to that, and that's what the little spoons are for, to get a little taste, a way to ease in, get comfortable, even answer the questions that are swirling in the back of your mind. Now, not quite exactly on the same level, but I love that the Ministry of Moms in Prayer gives us an opportunity to try what it's like to be praying together in one accord for our kids and their schools. So if you'd like to grab just one other friend and start praying for your kids and their school, and you want to check out what are these resources that Moms in Prayer supplies that are so user-friendly, and let them come alongside and answer any questions you have, check out the Try It events for Moms in Prayer. 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

Dr. Tim and Sean Jacobs of Phillips are celebrating their wedding anniversary. Psalm 92 says, "It is good to give thanks to the Lord and to sing praises to your name, O Most High, to declare your loving kindness in the morning and your faithfulness by night. For you, O Lord, have made me glad by what you have done. I will sing for joy at the works of your hands."

0: 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Oh God, how I need you.
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2: 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God's looking for one simple act called repentance. 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And will you get back on track? 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That's what God's asking us to do. So what's God asking you to turn your back on so that you can turn your face towards God?
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Even in the lunch hour here, you have been making one choice after another, and we recognize that. And thank you so much for making MyBridge Radio your choice for praise and worship music. That was Torrin Wells, Breathe On It. We've got coming up for you the new Chris Tomlin song that has just landed on our MyBridge playlist this week, called Doesn't He Deserve It All? We'll give that a listen right after this from Big Daddy Weave. These

When I struggle to set my mind on things above, and I'm just tripping over and tangled into the details of all these earthly things, God, who is creative, can do what only He can do and use a song, even like Chris Tomlin's new one, "Doesn't He Deserve It All?" and interrupt all the chaos and draw my heart and my mind to think on Him. Oh, My Bridge Radio, thankful for this new song and our time together this Thursday. In fact, if we could hang out some more next hour, we'd love that. And we've got music next hour from Micah Tyler coming your way. God Did It. Okay, Forrest Frank making the list. Also, Mercy Me's comforting song, Make It Well. Right now, helping us up towards the top of the hour, Ben Rector, Praying for Me on My Bridge Radio.

0: Todd and Carol Fowler of York are celebrating their wedding anniversary. We thank God for His many blessings, including health, family, and friends. Psalm 46, verse 10 says, "Be still and know that I am God. I will be exalted among the nations. I will be exalted in the earth."
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0: I woke up one random morning and I thought, what is one thing that I could choose that is totally doable with just the slightest hint of adventure in my book anyway, and it would totally change up the status quo? Turns out it was driving a couple hours east of home base just to savor nature. I was walking along these narrow dirt paths along lots and lots of trees. And in that space, I was able to get quiet with Jesus. And that was time well spent helping me to remove noisy distractions of this life, right? And hear God's promises from His Word. And to connect with those truths brought comfort that it is going to be okay. Forrest Frank music to help kick off our hour together. And boy, there's more music where that came from to help us keep connecting with our creative God. Welcome. We're glad you're here. I'm Cindy, and this is My Bridge Radio.
1: Making well with my soul.

0: God is always at work among us.
1: Austin from Lincoln grew up unconcerned about faith. In fact, the first time he ever walked through church doors was to complete juvenile court-ordered community service.
2: That was a crucial moment as a 12-year-old. My understanding of Christianity from the outside in was like, it's just a place for good people. But they preached the gospel to me. They were like, no, if we could be perfect, Jesus never would have had to come.
1: With that understanding, Austin acknowledged Jesus as Savior of the world, but didn't surrender to him as Lord over his life until he got to college and was connected with the campus ministry CRU, or Campus Crusade for Christ.
2: I went to a fall retreat. The guy that was speaking was talking about Jesus calling Pharisees whitewashed tombs and how they look really good on the outside, but they're dead on the inside. And I felt like that was me.
1: Convicted by that message, Austin repented from trying to live life in his own strength and surrendered total control of his life to find true life in a relationship with Jesus.
2: That was a big repentance moment for me at 19. As a sophomore in college, it was hugely transformational.
1: God is on the move, redeeming and restoring the lives of people.

0: like Austin.
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came across a thought poke on social media that caused me to really think. And that wasn't a bad thing. It said, what if you woke up tomorrow to only the things that you were thankful for today? That list got pretty big pretty fast. And one of the things I'm honestly thankful for is how I can bring my bridge into my home using the smart speaker. I mean, first I enabled the skill, but then anytime, I mean, literally 24/7, I can say, Alexa, play the MyBridge radio skill. And just like that, the praise and worship begins.

0: mind gets rolling sometimes, and the music that we share here on MyBridge Radio absolutely is part of why that happens. And I was looking over my shoulder thinking about life and mile markers in life, moments that were absolutely hard, confusing, just plain overwhelming. And yet, when I trace the thread through them all, what I see is the same thing over and over again, and it is God was there, providing in ways that just blew my mind. He is steady when I wasn't. He is faithful when I seriously didn't have words to pray. And it hits me that God's faithfulness isn't something he has to try hard to be. He just is. The same God who was with me in those seasons, he's with me right now. And be encouraged that he is with you too. You are seen. You're loved. You're cared for. And as you connect here in MyBridge today, maybe you're looking over your shoulder. You're seeing some mile markers as well going, yep, God was faithful there. And he's going to be faithful right here.
1: I've never seen a morning the sun forgot to rise. In every single detail, you're faithful every time.

Dr. Tim and Sean Jacobs of Phillips are celebrating their wedding anniversary. Psalm 92 says, "It is good to give thanks to the Lord and to sing praises to your name, O Most High, to declare your loving kindness in the morning and your faithfulness by night. For you, O Lord, have made me glad by what you have done. I will sing for joy at the works of your hands."

0: You can almost hear it, can't you? Backpack zipping shut, shoes thumping down the hallway, cereal bowls clinking on the table, and that smell of toast. Maybe coffee. Hopefully some coffee. Well, hi, this is Emily from MyBridge Radio, and I have spent weeks preparing our kids for school. That means new pencils, new shoes, and new routines. But somewhere in the rush, I wonder, who is preparing our hearts? I've learned something about myself. If I don't let Jesus have the first word in my day, the world usually does. So I started a simple rhythm. Before anyone else is awake, while I'm making breakfast, I tap play on the MyBridge Radio app. And I have a dear friend who simply says, Alexa, play MyBridge Radio. And she does that through her smart speaker. So different routines, the same desire. Before backpacks are zipped and everyone heads out the door, God's truth is already filling our homes. And I know that this school year will come with busy mornings and unexpected moments. 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

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Mark is getting ready to join you at the top of the hour. And before I move over, I'm going to bring a new song into your afternoon from For King and Country. What if I told you? Right now, here is music from Zach Williams. Hey.

0: God, the Lord, created the heavens and stretched them out. He created the earth and everything in it. He gives breath to everyone, life to everyone who walks the earth.
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0: On the night you fall in all the pieces, you can bring your lonely heart to Jesus. What if I told you that I believe it?
1: For King and Country, bringing the new musically here on My Bridge Radio. What if I told you? Mark is coming in to keep a good thing going in your Thursday afternoon. And I cannot believe that we've already made it to Friday tomorrow. Mesa and Heath will have a way of jump-starting the morning with a Join the Conversation giveaway Friday. And if we toss it back to Tuesday morning, we had a great heart-to-heart with Matt Bell. And he shared some insights for young couples from his new book, Starting Strong, Discovering the Good That Money Can Do in Your Marriage. And so we'll have some highlights shared from that conversation, excerpts talked about throughout the book, and give you a chance to win your own copy. 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

0: Todd and Carol Fowler of York are celebrating their wedding anniversary. We thank God for His many blessings, including health, family, and friends. Psalm 46, verse 10 says, "Be still and know that I am God. I will be exalted among the nations. I will be exalted in the earth."
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That is the new one from John Reddick. It's called Holding On. On My Bridge Radio, we got this hour started with passion. Hey, my name's Mark. I get to jump in and hang out for a little while. Hope you can, too. Love to share some songs together, like a little Big Daddy Weave, some Carrie Job, that new song from Leanna Crawford, the one called Thank God. We're going to get to it in about 10 minutes.

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Here's Leanna Crawford.

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2: Our culture teaches us to prioritize the use of money. 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

0: That's Zealand Worship and Your Love is Wild on MyBridge Radio. So for years, I had a bulletin board. That's where I would put up some of my favorite quotes that God would use to help remind me, inspire me, challenge me. Well, I don't have the bulletin board anymore, but I still love the quotes. And the bulletin board's been replaced by my phone. And I screenshotted this from Dietrich Bonhoeffer. You may or may not know that name. If you don't, he lived right in the middle of the whole Nazi Germany conflict and lived out his faith in ways that were unimaginable, but beautiful and life-changing. And man, I'd love to live a little bit of that too. Bonhoeffer said this, "Your life as a Christian should make non-believers question their disbelief in God." I love that.
1: I talk about grace. I talk about love. I talk about

Dr. Tim and Sean Jacobs of Phillips are celebrating their wedding anniversary. Psalm 92 says, "It is good to give thanks to the Lord and to sing praises to your name, O Most High, to declare your loving kindness in the morning and your faithfulness by night. For you, O Lord, have made me glad by what you have done. I will sing for joy at the works of your hands."

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2: 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Jesus cried out, my God, why have you forsaken me? That was the agony of Jesus experiencing the wrath of God, the weight and gravity of which we could never imagine. And for those who have trusted in Jesus, thankfully we never will. Because Jesus also said, it is finished.
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We the Kingdom on My Bridge Radio. So Elevation Rhythm and Josiah Queen teamed up to make a little song called Amazing. It's a brand new worship song we've been sharing. If you haven't caught it yet, it's coming up right after Austin French.

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1: That's Elevation Rhythm, Josiah Queen. It's called Amazing on MyBridge Radio. If you've ever gotten one of those text messages, you know how good it feels. Somebody who just out of the blue is like, hey, I was thinking about you. I'm praying for you. It's an incredible gift. We could actually be a part of that for somebody in the MyBridge family today. In fact, when you go to the prayer wall and you click the little I prayed for this icon, it sends that person an anonymous text message, messaging that says, hey, somebody in the MyBridge family chose to pray for you. Like, we may never meet them in person, but God meets us in the middle. We pray, God hears, and they get the benefit of it. We'd love for you to join in. You can find the prayer wall. It's on our website. 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Up there at the top, click on community and then prayer wall. That'll get you started.

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0: Todd and Carol Fowler of York are celebrating their wedding anniversary. We thank God for His many blessings, including health, family, and friends. Psalm 46, verse 10 says, "Be still and know that I am God. I will be exalted among the nations. I will be exalted in the earth."
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What if that one person was in our life this week? And all we had to do was say, God, help my eyes to see, is there anybody else? That's Patrick Mayberry. It's his new one, Anybody Else. And Jonathan and Melissa Helser got this hour started. It's a couple of minutes after 3 Central Time. Mark, hanging out. Glad we get to share a little bit of this Thursday together. Got some music, a classic Casting Crowns song, some Vertical Worship, the new one from Matt Maher. It's all coming up. You get

0: God is always at work among us.
1: Adam is the pastor at Calvary Christian Center in Auburn. One of his favorite parts of ministry is helping people understand what baptism means, a public declaration of saving faith in Jesus.
2: There was this girl who was about 10, and she wanted to be baptized, and working with her and her mom and dad about it. About a month before we did baptisms, her mom shows up and she's like, well, learning and studying and hearing you talk about it and working through with my daughter, I think I want to be baptized too.
1: So when the baptism service arrived that Sunday, Adam was able to baptize both the 10-year-old girl and her mom.
2: As I'm baptizing people, I look out into the crowd and I said, you know, is there anybody else who maybe want to give the decision to be baptized?
3: Is there anybody else?
1: Without hesitation, the husband and father of the family walked up to the front.
2: The whole family got baptized that day. And it was just really cool to see it started with the daughter to the mom over to the dad as well. Something I think they're going to remember forever. It was just super cool to see the Lord work through that family.
1: Is on the move, and we celebrate how he moves in each of our lives and sometimes in entire families.
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If you've got it, Alexa or Google, we got you. All you have to do is play MyBridge Radio and watch the atmosphere change with all these worship songs and new stuff like this from Matt Maher. It's called God.

That's Phil Wickham on My Bridge Radio. I'm guessing there's not a perfect Hebrew translation for this, but one of the names I now give God is Sneaky Provider. It's amazing the way he shows up. I was reading this story from a woman named Kathy. She shared it online. She said this. In fact, if you've ever wondered about whether or not you should donate something that's in your closet, it might be an incredible way God's going to provide. She shared about how she was a newly single mom with two kids in their teens, and it was back to school time. And yes, they needed clothes, which is expensive, and they were needs, not just wants. Her son at the time wore about a men's size 10 shoe. So they were looking for an 11, because every mom knows those teenagers, they're not done growing, right? She says, we had no money, so we went to the thrift store and we were looking at the wall of shoes, and all there was old men's dress shoes and flip-flops, and you could just see his face become dejected. So mom's only other plan was, well, we could try go to one of the other stores and we'll just try find the cheapest thing we possibly can. And that's when her son stopped and picked up a pair of shoes and said, these are the ones. They were in the rack marked the 8.5 size section. They were brand new Nikes, tags still on it. Mom said, babe, I would love to get those for you, but those are not going to fit. She decided to grab them just out of curiosity to see what the cost was. And that's when she noticed it. Size 11. They'd been put in the wrong spot. That pair of shoes, she says, was a miracle for a heartbroken family that was falling apart. Dad had recently left their family. And some guy, or most likely his wife, had put those pair of shoes in the donate pile. They'd never been worn, but God used them to provide a miracle for a family who needed some encouragement. Isn't that beautiful?

Dr. Tim and Sean Jacobs of Phillips are celebrating their wedding anniversary. Psalm 92 says, "It is good to give thanks to the Lord and to sing praises to your name, O Most High, to declare your loving kindness in the morning and your faithfulness by night. For you, O Lord, have made me glad by what you have done. I will sing for joy at the works of your hands."

Bring in the praise party on a Thursday afternoon. That's for King and Country on My Bridge Radio. Danny Gokey has this brand new song called Jesus Over Everything. We get to share it together right after Sanctus Reel.

MyBridge Radio. He's going to be in Gothenburg this weekend. That is Danny Gokey and Jesus Over Everything. The concert, by the way, is Saturday, about 4:45, part of Living Out Loud. That's when it all gets started. It's absolutely free. If you want to check out the details, we have them for you in the concert section at mybridgeradio.net. While you're there, you can see when Phil Wickham is going to be in Nebraska, coming up later on this month. And then the Horizon Music Festival is also coming up Labor Day weekend in Gehring. 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

He really does write the best stories. That's the new one from Brad Author here on MyBridge Radio. Crowder got this hour started. My name's Mark. I'm hanging out for a little while, so if you can too, let's share some songs to help our hearts stay connected with God. We'll practice a little gratitude with Seth Schleter, counting our blessings in just a couple. And right now, it's Matthew West.

In places like Elwood and Ruskin and Falls City, we're bringing Nebraska together. This is My Bridge Radio with Peter Burton. And where

Bridge Radio. That's Matt Marr. It's Mark hanging out. So Pastor Louis Giglio is the person God used to, along with others, help launch the Passion Movement, the conferences, and all that stuff, the music that we get to share here at My Bridge. And when he says something, I tend to pay attention because he usually says it creatively and simply, straightforward. And he happened to say this online, which I think he did very intentionally because he knew people like me would be scrolling. And that scrolling can lead to lack of gratitude, comparison, all those things that aren't good for our soul, right? He said this, contentment is not in the algorithm. Neither is joy. And I don't know if you found yourself scrolling today or not, but I know this. There are some better things we can put our eyes to, our heart to, our time to, that will fill us with contentment.

Dr. Tim and Sean Jacobs of Phillips are celebrating their wedding anniversary. Psalm 92 says, "It is good to give thanks to the Lord and to sing praises to your name, O Most High, to declare your loving kindness in the morning and your faithfulness by night. For you, O Lord, have made me glad by what you have done. I will sing for joy at the works of your hands."

That's Redeemer, a little fresh remake on the Nicole C. Mullen classic from Bay Turner on My Bridge Radio. We've got some more new music to come with Red Rocks Worship. We'll try sneaking some Chandler Moore too. And right now, it's Casting Crowns. Oh.

That's Red Rocks Worship, their new one, The Lord Is With Me, on MyBridge Radio. I shared that quote from Louis Giglio, contentment is not in the algorithm, neither is joy. I would add this to it, too. Often, it's not in our email inbox. If yours looks like mine, there are a lot of ads in there that all scream, you don't have enough. You don't necessarily look good enough yet. You know, all that stuff. You need one more gadget.

But I do know this. The Kingdom Connections email in your inbox is all about joy and contentment and pointing us to God and celebrating God at work. If you don't get it yet, we'd love for you to sign up. It's an email, and we promise we're not going to like spam you all the time and send out emails every day. None of that stuff. It's just a weekly reminder of the goodness of God. It's got a little blessing in there from Susie Larson. It's got a little snapshot of cool things that God's doing across the state. You can sign up for it on our website at mybridgeradio.net.

0: we have the privilege of worshiping the Lord our God, for He is our Creator and we belong to Him.
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0: Todd and Carol Faller of York are celebrating their wedding anniversary. We thank God for His many blessings, including health, family, and friends. Psalm 46, verse 10 says, "Be still and know that I am God. I will be exalted among the nations. I will be exalted in the earth."
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It's that brand new collective of worship songwriters who've come together. They call themselves Poets and Prophets. And that's a brand new song. It's called Make Room. Phil Wickham got this hour started. It's just a few minutes after 5 Central. It's Mark, and I'm so excited to share a couple of songs together for the drive home today. We'll be reminded from Josiah Queen that the last thing we need are dusty Bibles. Christian Stanfield is going to check into. There's that C.C. Winans worship song, Worthy of It All. We're going to get to that. And right now, it's Zach Williams on My Bridge.

0: God is always at work among us.
1: Austin from Lincoln grew up unconcerned about faith. In fact, the first time he ever walked through church doors was to complete juvenile court-ordered community service.
2: That was a crucial moment as a 12-year-old. My understanding of Christianity from the outside in was like, it's just a place for good people. But they preached the gospel to me. They were like, no, if we could be perfect, Jesus never would have had to come.
1: With that understanding, Austin acknowledged Jesus as Savior of the world, but didn't surrender to him as Lord over his life until he got to college and was connected with the campus ministry CRU, or Campus Crusade for Christ.
2: I went to a fall retreat. The guy that was speaking was talking about Jesus calling Pharisees whitewashed tombs and how they look really good on the outside, but they're dead on the inside. And I felt like that was me.
1: Convicted by that message, Austin repented from trying to live life in his own strength and surrendered total control of his life to find true life in a relationship with Jesus.
2: That was a big repentance moment for me at 19. As a sophomore in college, it was hugely transformational.
1: God is on the move, redeeming and restoring the lives of people like Austin. God is doing something
0: right now. 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

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If you're one of those who happened to just find MyBridge, we're so glad you did. Welcome. I hope you can stick around and soak in some songs to help your heart connect with God, the one who's worthy of it all. Here's CeCe Winans.

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1: Singer-songwriter Danny Gokey, headline artist for Living Out Loud, August 15th in Gothenburg.
2: Part of the human experience is you grow in the faith. 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

My Bridge Radio, it's Mark. I was reading this story from a woman named Kathy. She shared it online. She said this. In fact, if you've ever wondered about whether or not you should donate something that's in your closet, it might be an incredible way God's going to provide. She shared about how she was a newly single mom with two kids in their teens, and it was back to school time. And yes, they needed clothes, which is expensive, and they were needs, not just wants. Her son at the time wore about a men's size 10 shoe. So they were looking for an 11 because every mom knows those teenagers, they're not done growing, right? She says, we had no money, so we went to the thrift store. And we were looking at the wall of shoes, and all there was old men's dress shoes and flip-flops. And he could just see his face become dejected. So mom's only other plan was, well, we could try go to one of the other stores and we'll just try to find the cheapest thing we possibly can. And that's when her son stopped and picked up a pair of shoes and said, these are the ones. They were in the rack marked the 8.5 size section. They were brand new Nikes, tags still on it. Mom said, babe, I would love to get those for you, but those are not going to fit. She decided to grab them just out of curiosity to see what the cost was. And that's when she noticed it. Size 11. They had been put in the wrong spot. That pair of shoes, she says, was a miracle for a heartbroken family that was falling apart. Dad had recently left their family. And some guy, or most likely his wife, had put those pair of shoes in the donate pile. They'd never been worn, but God used them to provide a miracle for a family who needed some encouragement. Isn't that beautiful? I've

Dr. Tim and Sean Jacobs of Phillips are celebrating their wedding anniversary. Psalm 92 says, "It is good to give thanks to the Lord and to sing praises to your name, O Most High, to declare your loving kindness in the morning and your faithfulness by night. For you, O Lord, have made me glad by what you have done. I will sing for joy at the works of your hands."

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for Tasha Layton. 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

MyBridge Radio. That's Chris Tomlin, and doesn't he deserve it all? Every penny entrusted to us, right? Ultimately, it's his. Now, we get to learn to be stewards of it. In fact, we got some really great advice when it comes to money. Earlier this week, conversation with Matt Bell. And tomorrow, Heath and Mesa, during the morning conversation, well, they're going to give you a chance to join the conversation Friday. And they're going to share just a few favorite excerpts from the book. 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The book, by the way, is called Starting Strong, Discovering the Good the Money Can Do in Your Marriage. Now, even if you're a ways down the marriage track, the principles, they're never too late to get started on. They can be life-changing. It's tomorrow morning on The Morning Conversation here on MyBridge Radio. And speaking of The Morning Conversation, Gordon's jumping in next. He'll share a couple of highlights, and I'll see you tomorrow afternoon.

0: Todd and Carol Fowler of York are celebrating their wedding anniversary. We thank God for His many blessings, including health, family, and friends. Psalm 46, verse 10 says, "Be still and know that I am God. I will be exalted among the nations. I will be exalted in the earth."
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helping to keep you connected to our creative God. And I'll tell you what, God has given a lot of creativity to that gentleman. It's Forrest Frank here on MyBridge Radio. It is his latest called OK, and right in front of him as the hour got going this Thursday evening, we heard from Passion and Just That Good. Thanks so much for your company here on MyBridge Radio. Hope that the 13th day of August has been a really good day for you, getting ready to move into the weekend tomorrow, and sounding like some rainfall chances coming up for the weekend, but again, some fairly mild temperatures as well for the next several days. Well, on God at Work Thursday this morning, Jill and Heath connected with Gay, who is the executive director of Collage. Now, Gay shared some wonderful updates on their new Columbus location and about how God has been working through that process. And she also took time to share about how God provided through several challenges and brought the right people alongside of them. A couple of highlights from that conversation this morning coming up in the next hour here on MyBridge Radio. The first one in just about 20 minutes. Right now, here's Brandon Lake and Gratitude. Oh.

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Back on Tuesday, Matt Bell joined Heath on the morning conversation, and the focus of the conversation was the role of money in a marriage and Matt's new book, which is called Starting Strong, Discovering the Good That Money Can Do in Your Marriage. 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Hope that you can join us right now. Here's Leanna Crawford. Thank God.

0: Praise and worship this Thursday evening on MyBridge Radio. That's Lincoln Brewster and No One Like Our God. Well, Gay, who is the executive director of Collage, joined Jill and Heath on God at Work Thursday this morning on MyBridge Radio. They had a great conversation. Gay was sharing several ways that God has been working through Collage, including the beginning of their new Columbus location.
1: So, Gay, if someone's not familiar with Collage, you come alongside women facing the challenges of an unplanned pregnancy, currently in Kearney and Grand Island, and you're just weeks away from opening in Columbus, which is an answer to prayer because it's been a bit of a journey. Is there a story of seeing God move in this last year that was like, oh, that was totally God?
2: My favorite is our general contractor. The name came to us and I just reached out to him. I told him who we are, what we were doing, and I asked him if he would be willing to oversee this project for us. And he said yes. So as we began to build a relationship with him and meet him face to face and have some meetings with him, his heart became so evident. And we immediately were drawn to him because he is such a kind man and he wants to make a difference. And at this point in time, has overseen our whole project and is not charging us for any labor. And we're standing out front of the center in Columbus, and we had just gotten word of a young gal who had changed her mind and decided to carry her pregnancy to term. And so we just wanted to share with him and let him know that this is what he is creating there in Columbus. And big tears came to his eyes. And he said, you know, I prayed for a long time and I asked God to use me. He said, I didn't think he heard me, but now I know that he did. And Jill, I will never forget that, because so many times we don't see God working behind the scenes. So for him to be involved in this project personally, it has been such a blessing to him and an encouragement to him. And those kind of things just give me so much joy.

Dr. Tim and Sean Jacobs of Phillips are celebrating their wedding anniversary. Psalm 92 says, "It is good to give thanks to the Lord and to sing praises to your name, O Most High, to declare your loving kindness in the morning and your faithfulness by night. For you, O Lord, have made me glad by what you have done. I will sing for joy at the works of your hands."

I feel like I just keep pretending, and I'm slowly going out of my mind.

encouragement for our Thursday evening right there. That is Blessing Offer here on MyBridge Radio and Lift Me Up. What If I Told You is the title of the new song from For King and Country that we introduced to you a couple of weeks ago here on MyBridge Radio. Your chance to check that song out is coming up in less than 4 minutes. And to take us up to that time, here's Matthew West.

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0: On the night you're falling all to pieces, you can bring your lonely heart to Jesus. What if I told you that I believe it?
1: It is the new one from 4 King and Country on MyBridge Radio. It's called What If I Told You. Glad that you're along with us on this Thursday evening. Hey, on God at Work Thursday this morning, Jill and Heath connected with Gay, who is the executive director of Collage. Gay shared some wonderful updates on their new Columbus location and about how God has been working throughout that process.
2: Gay, so many of us are in the midst of a journey, right? And some journeys are more challenging than others. And you've been in one for the last year or so, renovating the center in Columbus to expand the ministry of Collage, coming alongside women facing the challenges of an unplanned pregnancy from Grand Island and Kearney into Columbus, now a third community. So the MyBridge Radio family actually helped make

0: that renovation possible as they invested financially in the Momentum is Building campaign. But I imagine, like, even with that support, this journey hasn't necessarily been easy. How have you experienced God even in that space?
1: I was just on my way out to Colorado recently for a getaway with the Lord, and kind of at a place of bottom and a little bit of burnout and sometimes feeling like, oh, is it all worth it? I was still at a place where I had cell service, and I got a text. It was the best text I ever could have received at that particular time, because it was from a gentleman. He and his wife had adopted a little boy from a gal who'd been to our center, who was literally hours from ending her pregnancy. And he sent this video of him being baptized as a youngster and professing his faith in Christ. And I'm like, oh my goodness, that is why we do what we do. That little boy was literally hours from losing his life. And as his mom and dad always say, he's going to be a world changer. And he already is a world changer. I think he's probably 12 or 13 now, and so bold in his faith and wanting to let people know about his love for Jesus. I'm like, okay, Lord, thank you. And that's why we're so excited to be able to make those kind of stories possible from Columbus, because we know that they're there, because those gals still are coming to Grand Island. We just can't wait to be able to tell stories of how God is at work through all of us as we come together and do whatever we can to bring this space that where he can dwell and bring life to people, bring it to a reality. And we couldn't have done it without Momentum and MyBridge. You guys have been such great cheerleaders and encouragers.

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0: 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We thank God for His many blessings, including health, family, and friends. Psalm 46, verse 10 says, "Be still and know that I am God. I will be exalted among the nations. I will be exalted in the earth."
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